Now, all the ladies in the place, if you got real hair, real fingernails, if you got a job, you going to school, and you don't need nobody to help you hang.

to all the brothers in the place that don't give a damn about what them ladies talking about, 'cause you just trying to get your man. 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

on some gin, I'm moving slow. I'm driving fast, I hit the wheel. 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Drop the top of that 69, that motor roaring, that old Chevelle. Can't say a thing, it's how you supposed to feel. 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And these haters jocking our old moves. 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
1: When I was in the third grade, I thought that I was gay, 'cause I could draw. My uncle was, and I kept my room straight. I told my mom, tears rushing down my face. She's like, Ben, you've loved girls since before pre-K. Tripping. Yeah, I guess she had a point, didn't she? Bunch of stereotypes all in my head. I remember doing the math, like, yeah, I'm good at Little League. A preconceived idea of what it all meant. But those that like the same sex have the characteristics. The right-wing conservatives think it's a decision. And you can be cured with some treatment and religion. Man-made rewiring of a predisposition, playing God. Oh nah, here we go. America the brave still fears what we don't know. And God loves all his children. It's somehow forgotten, but we paraphrase a book written 3,500 years ago.
2: Bye-bye.

I was gay, I would think hip-hop hates me. Have you read the YouTube comments lately? Man, that's gay, gets dropped on the daily. We become so numb.

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The same bite that led people to walkouts and sit-ins. It's human rights for everybody, there is no difference. Live on and be yourself. When I was at church, they taught me something else. If you preach hate at the service, those words aren't anointed.

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0: This album is dedicated to all the teachers that told me I never amount to nothing. 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
0: And to all my peoples in the struggle, you know what I'm saying? 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

0: like it. 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

0: building. And look who walked in the building with me early in the morning on the Bobby Simmons Morning Show. D-Train is in the building. What you doing here, man?
1: Oh, man, I forgot to bring you some Starbucks. I'm sorry, bro.
0: Well, next time you come in the building, man, bring me some donuts or something.
1: That's right. Well, you know that Dunkin' thing. You got to live with that thing. It's a lot of sugar.
0: Well, I'll tell you what. Everybody hang out early this morning because this is the Bobby Simmons Morning Show with my man D-Train in the building, all right?
1: That's right. 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
0: Good morning, y'all. Thursday morning. Your boy Bobby Simmons is here. Let me warm up a little bit, y'all, first. How does it feel where you at? Does it feel good? Are you warmed up? Are you ready? Bobby Simmons, Party 101.9, iHeartRadio.

what y'all doing? Y'all getting yourself ready? Buck, Buck, wake your asses up. It is the Bobby Simmons Morning Show. Good morning to everybody.

0: just coming back from that Bruno Mars concert. So y'all know I'm wired. I ain't getting much sleep. But I am up early this morning. Hope y'all up too. Buck, buck, wake your ass up. It's the Bobby Simmons Morning Show. I'm not gonna stop the music. I'm gonna keep it rolling.
1: Please don't stop the music.
0: I tell y'all, buck, buck, wake your asses up. That's what y'all better do.
1: Please don't stop the music.
0: Good morning, everybody. Thank God we all woke up. Those who didn't, prayers for you and your family.
1: Music.
0: Love all y'all. Good morning, people. 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

0: nothing but this.
1: All right, here we go. Big shout out to Diamond. Good morning, Diamond. Shout out to my man, Travis Manley. Good morning, Travis. Big shout out to my man, Jeff Red, Teresa Red. Good morning to y'all. Shout out to my sister, Veronica Simmons, Ola Simmons, my niece, Arielle, my brother, Brian Jermaine Simmons, my nephew, Cam. Big shout out to Melissa Morgan, my girl, Fonda Ray. So many people I want to shout out, but we'll get some more shout outs. Buck, wake your ass up. Good morning, Tasha Monique.

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1: It's real early in the morning out there.
0: It's early in the morning for my girl Deonca in Los Angeles, California. I see y'all. If you

0: Now we talking. Now we talking. That's a Sonic. Hey, y'all gotta come check us out. The Force MD's 40th anniversary. It's gonna be at Sony Hall. Your boy Stetsasonic is gonna be performing. Get in the building Monday, August 31st. Let's go, y'all.
1: Brace yourself for the awesome and rare. The real, the right, and dynamite is in the atmosphere. As there's a time and place for everything that's under the sun.

D, Khalil, Zaheem. We will be in the building with them Monday, August 31st. Sony Hall, Stetsasonic. It's going to be a big night, y'all. Y'all better be in the building. Buck, wake your ass up. It's the Bobby Simmons Morning Show.

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1: Tumble out of bed and I stumble to the kitchen. 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
0: Y'all better sing along to this. You know the song.

Rest in peace, Dolly Parton. We got you over at Party 101.9. Your boy, Bobby Simmons. Buck, wake your funky ass up. It's the Bobby Simmons Morning Show. Mind, and they never give you.

Anything now shock out, get washed out. Watch out the king, the boat, and the queen. I come out, watch out, they spread the carpet. One thing we have to tell on us, watch out. Adam Mercy. Adam Mercy.

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1: Big shout out to my cousin Christine Smith. Felicia, what up, y'all? Etta Row out in South Carolina. Hey, yo, to my cousin Reese, man. Leave the New York Knicks alone. We doing just fine. Stick with your Robot 2K Phillies. Who cares?

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That's because it's Bobby Simmons, damn it. Buck, Buck, wake your funky asses up. Thursday morning. Just relax yourself. 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

0: Yo, I took you out, but sex was on my mind for the whole damn route. My mind was in a frenzy in a horny state, but I couldn't drop dimes cause you couldn't relate.
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All right, y'all. I just want to take a minute real quick. Just a minute. First of all, let me just thank everybody for just tuning in. When I say buck, buck, wake your ass up, damn it, y'all better buck, buck, and wake your damn asses up. Thursday morning it is. How's everybody feeling, first of all, man? Yo, last night I had a great time at the Bruno Mars concert. Yo, Bruno Mars, he is... He a beast when it comes to singing and just performing. You know, he don't try to do too much. He do a little dancing. Mainly, he's really a musician and a singer. I enjoyed it, man. Shout out to my man Ice, who plays with Bruno Mars.

Once again, let me just shout out all my people. Shout out to Chantel Umpon. Chantel, what up, Chantel? You know, I need you back on the show because Chantel used to drop all the information on what was going on. Also, shout out to Juanita Mahdi. Shout out to Diamond. Shout out to Jeff Red, Teresa Red, Ja Red, Sean Rivers, Maria Antoinette out there in DMV. Yes. Shout out to my peoples in Baltimore, too, man. All my peoples in Philly. What up, Lady B? We'll see you next year at the Delson. I know you're bringing Stetsasonic back. Speaking of Stetsasonic, we will see y'all Monday, August 31st, Monday night at Sony Hall. It's the 40th anniversary of the Foursome D's. And the Foursome D's acts of Stetsasonic can come in and perform, man. Of course we can, because Foursome D's, that's our family. We love the Foursome D's. Shout out to Stevie D. Shout out to Khalil. Shout out to Zaheem. So everybody, please come down to Sony Hall Monday night. Nikki D, I don't know if you're in town, Nikki D, but if you're in town, you should come down too, Nikki D. My girl Fonda Rae going to be in the building. Ice-T going to be in the building. Melissa Morgan going to be in the building. So many people going to be in the building that night. So we're looking for y'all to help us celebrate 40th anniversary of the Foursome D's. Who knows? Maybe my man Riz, New Edition, and some of the New Edition members may show up to help celebrate too. But we'll see. Anyway, listen. I got some more time. I don't know what throwback I'm doing tonight, because usually I do it. I said tonight. I don't know what throwback I'm doing this morning, because usually I would do a throwback Thursday throwback interview, and I don't know what interview to play. So let me kind of look in the archives and see which one to work for this morning. Some of these interviews I'll be doing, they be dope.

For real. Alright, look, listen, let's get back into some more of this music. I'll figure out what throwback Thursday interview I'm gonna do. I'll figure it out. Right now, let me play this new Jeff Red, because this Jeff Red joint is Jeff Red joint is really fire. I like this Jeff Red joint. You know what I'm saying? The Jeff Red got the banger. There it is. Brand new Jeff Red. Didn't I do it? Did y'all see the video yet? Check out the video on his YouTube channel. Or didn't I? You tune into Bobby Simmons. Buck, wake your ass up. It's the Bobby Simmons Morning Show.

0: morning, y'all. Oh, shoot. I'm sorry. That was my fault. Good morning, everybody. Welcome to the Bobby Simmons Morning Show. It's Thursday morning. Live radio, baby. That's why I love doing it. Y'all get y'all day started.
1: When I think of you.
0: Did I just do that, Bobby? What did you just do, Bobby? That's what I did. Run it back, because I can do that. Once again, shout out to my baby brother Brian, his wife Tasha. What up, Diamond? Can y'all please tell y'all friends about me? I don't think y'all telling all your friends about me. Hey, Tony White, are you telling your friends about me? Oh, shout out to my girl Karen White. I forgot she tuned in right now this morning. What up, Karen White? That's my family. There's Janet Jackson. When I think of you. Remember, I'm going to see everybody. Stetson Sonic, Sony Hall, the 40th anniversary of the Force MDs. August 31st, Monday night. Be in the building.

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1: Good morning, everybody. How you doing? Bobby Simmons in the building. And look who walked in the building with me early in the morning on the Bobby Simmons Morning Show. D-Train is in the building. What you doing here, man?
2: Oh, man, I forgot to bring you some Starbucks. 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
1: Well, next time you come in the building, man, bring me some donuts or something.
2: That's right. Well, you know that Dunkin' thing. You got to live with that thing. It's a lot of sugar.
1: Well, I'll tell you what. 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
1: We continue on this Thursday morning. Buck, wake your ass up. Bobby Simmons Morning Show. We got a throwback from Maya coming up. The throw Maya interview was during the pandemic. Stay tuned. A throwback Maya. Don't move, y'all.

I'm going to keep playing the song on and on this morning. Thursday morning, Buck Buck, wake your ass up. It is the Bobby Simmons Morning Show. Show your love, y'all. Bobby Brown. Every little step I take, I'm going to wake your funky ass up. Party.

Y'all remember this song? We keep forgetting this song, y'all. Remember the boys? Little boys. They were brothers. Called Down My Heart. Y'all should know these songs, man. We gotta stop disrespecting these classics. That's why Bobby be waking up in the morning with this stuff. Sing along is what I call it. Sing along time. It's the boys Down My Heart. Party 101.9, iHeartRadio.

Rest in peace, Biz Markie. That was my dude. Buck, Buck, wake your ass up. It's the Bobby Simmons Morning Show. This Thursday morning. We got the Throwback Maya interview coming up. Stay tight for Throwback Thursday.

0: focus, man. Tell Stout to holler at me, man. 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

got the Maya Throwback Thursday interview coming up. Hey, Buck Buck, wake your ass up, it's Thursday morning. 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Party 101.9, iHeartRadio.

around, y'all. We got the Maya Throwback Thursday interview coming up. It's the Bobby Simmons Morning Show. Buck, Buck, wake your ass up this Thursday morning. Hello, everybody. I hope I got y'all ready for your day.

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2: And we are in the building as we continue to play more great music. Ladies and gentlemen, I want to introduce to you Grammy Award winner, fabulous actress in the building. It's the one and only Maya is in the building. How you doing, Maya?
3: I'm good. How are you?
2: I'm okay. Thank you so much for taking the time to join us today. And we so much appreciate you. How are you navigating through this whole pandemic right now?
3: I'm good. You know, I just eat right and pray for the best.
2: Exactly.
3: Obviously, practice safety. Right. I don't go much of anywhere these days.
2: Let's talk about touring, because you had to stop touring because you actually ended your last tour before the pandemic happened.
3: Yeah.
2: But eventually, you know, you still got people who haven't seen you, want to hear more new music from, and you haven't been out, actually. So because of the pandemic, do you think you will be going back to touring the same, or you think it's going to be a little bit more different as you go into the future so that you can, you know, the people can touch you and hear you and feel you again?
3: Touring is actually one of my favorite things to do. Mm-hmm. I've been doing it for years, nonstop, like 11, 12 months out of the year. Mm-hmm. But I don't mind being stationary right now, but I do eventually want to get back to it. But I've gotten some offers during the pandemic. And Live Nation in particular sent me this whole PDF model of what touring is going to look like. And I can see it actually happening with certain concerts, outdoors, indoors, where you drive in.
2: Right.
3: It's like the old school movie theaters. So they have these boxes next to each car, mm-hmm. parking space, mm-hmm. and you can get out the car with your friends, your family, whoever, and party in that box, which is also 6 feet away from the next car. So you can still social distance, supposedly. And party outside on your feet, dance to concerts, but it's now driving. The only thing that I had a question about for one of these offers was like safety, because you can carry weapons in cars. How are they going to search
2: exactly.
3: the compartment of every car? That's just a security risk, you know. But I like the idea, but that can also be unsafe, especially during these crazy times, socially, politically, and even health-wise.
2: Well, I mean, you know, it's real interesting you said that, because, you know, seeing people come out their cars and be like in a box, that's a little bit weird after all the years that yourself and myself, before you became an artist, that we would go see our favorite artists and we'd be able to get to the front of the stage and, you know, touch them, and they would shake your hand before they walk off, and, you know, you're kind of close and personal with them. But to now be, you know, not downsized, let's just say like minimum size now to this. So, you know, it's a little bit weird. I guess maybe

0: In the business for 20 years. Actually, let's go back to Maya's beginning. You're originally from DC, correct?
1: Yes.
0: That's right. That's right. You come from the home of Johnny Gill and Stacey Lattisaw and some of the greats who came out that way. What got Maya into singing? Was this a family thing, or you just kind of watched some of your greatest performers?
1: It was a family thing. You know, my dad was always gigging. That's the old school term for performing. You know.
0: I got a gig. I see you later, baby. I got a gig.
1: All right. He still does it to this day.
0: Okay.
1: But I grew up with a band in my living room, in my garage, you know, when we finally moved from an apartment to a house.
0: Right.
1: Neighbors will always complain because my dad was always rehearsing. So I'm a musician's daughter. He's a singer, too.
0: Right.
1: And I knew that singing was going to be in my life. When I was about 4 years old, watching my dad in church Easter Eve, and he sang a gospel song, I memorized the whole thing, wanted to get up there with him to sing it because I knew how to sing it, but I was just too shy at the time. So eventually, when I was a teenager, I asked him, you know, if I could go to his friend's studio in the basement. His name was Stan.
0: Okay.
1: And he had like the Casio set up and all this kind of stuff to record some demos.
0: Right.
1: Like cover records and stuff. So one of my very first demos was Chaka Khan, Sweet Bang.
0: Wow.
1: And, you know, that was so special to me. And I would play it for all my friends in middle school. And, you know, it was just hilarious. But I grew up in the arts too.
0: Uh-huh.
1: My mom had me taking piano lessons when I was five. My grandfather, her father, is a musician, and he would compose for orchestras and write out sheet music and all kinds of stuff. But just a very, very talented family overall. But I decided that I wanted to do it to pursue Broadway.
0: Okay.
1: And the record deal came first.
0: Right. Now, Broadway, not saying that, that's a hard field, because I've spoken to, you know, and seen a lot of artists who went into Broadway, and that's really a grueling job, you know. Could you see yourself still doing something like Broadway?
1: Absolutely.
0: Now? Really?
1: Theater. I love theater. Yes, I would totally do it. Even when I'm 50 or 60, I would love theater. It's just so dramatic, you know? So if you love to act, dance, if you love to sing, or even compose, there's so many places that you can fall in behind the scenes or on stage for Broadway. But I love it. It's nothing like live performance and the dramatic nature of plays.
0: Exactly, yeah. And you know, it's cool. It's great that you say that, because no disrespect, when I'm not going to say no names, because usually I start trouble, Maya, by saying names, so I'm not going to say no names. But there's a lot of artists out there today, you know, I'm just going to say certain, you know, new artists, no name in particular, where they really don't want to put in the time to be great performers and singers, and they just want the videos and the music to just make me the star, but they don't want to put in that work as being a performer. Do you find that a problem today with artists today? Because you've been 20 years in this game, so you see a lot of artists from the past, how you said your family, how you worked and seen how they worked to, you know, to own a craft. And you don't really see that with artists today. What do you think that's missing, you being a veteran in this game, from the music industry, particularly R&B music?
1: Well, you know, performing is not every artist's wish.
0: Right.
1: So there are a lot of different platforms for artists to not be on tour, but sell things virtually, virally, be a hit sensation with dance videos or TikTok, and you can get coins.
0: Right, exactly.
1: Streams, you can get coins with digital downloads or just being a craze. And it's about money at the end of the day. So if it's cash grab, you want to get in and out. It's a business, and you can make a lot of money really quick.
0: Right.
1: Or continue to do whatever it is that you like to do.
0: Right. And
1: is not every artist's favorite thing.
0: Exactly.
1: So of course they wouldn't want to put in the work, you know, if performing is something that they don't like anyways. So each artist has their own place. I don't have any problems with people that do what they do for themselves,
0: because
1: it's not one way to get it out here, but you can get it, and it's enough room and money to get for everybody.
0: Yes, exactly. And you know, and plus you're an artist or a person, we've watched you groom since the time you entered in this business, or that we've seen you in 1995, 96. Your first hit song was with Cisco, which was called It's All About Me, and which I loved that song when you did that song. And I said, you know, first of all, tell us, how was it like working with a guy like Cisco with that song? And how did y'all even come together to do that duet as a song?
1: Okay, well, I was signed to an independent label in Washington, D.C. Mm-hmm. It's called University Music Entertainment, and they also had Drew Hill at the time, who were from up north in Baltimore.
0: Baltimore, exactly.
1: They also had a group called Pure Soul, who was a female R&B/gospel girl group. Mm-hmm. And I was there, one of their later artists, right after Drew Hill, exactly. And then Drew Hill and I started working on my album together in Atlanta with Daryl Pearson, and they were all writing, even playing instruments on my project. Mm. And so Cisco and I were writing All About Me with Daryl Pearson out of Silent Sound Studios in Atlanta, Georgia. And we decided that we wanted to make it a duet. And so we shopped a lot of the albums to certain labels. And the one that said yes and was ready to go was Interscope Records. Okay. Interscope Records. Mm-hmm. And they decided that that would probably be the best introduction for an unknown, unestablished artist, but also coming from R&B, which they did not do at the time.
0: Right, right.
1: They were a rap and rock label, and I'm talking about hardcore.
0: Yes, yes.
1: You know, so this was like a test, and they were like, what is R&B? We don't do that here. Mm-hmm. But that's a hit, and you know, you have the support of your brothers, Drew Hill in the video and Cisco on the feature.
0: Right.
1: That's more of a guarantee, and we're willing to take the risk on that. So it worked, and went on to create three albums with Interscope, and then left within the system.
0: Right.
1: And I went to Motown, who actually understands R&B.
0: Oh, yeah, of course, of course. Let's not forget that the reason why you won the Grammy is because you were a part of one of the greatest classic songs, a song that I'm sure you and myself, we all grew up on, LaBelle's Lady Marmalade, with yourself, Little Kim, Christina Aguilera, Missy Elliott, a fantastic, fantastic duo putting y'all together. I want to know from you. We want to hear your answer. When you heard you won a Grammy for that song, what's the first thing that came to Maya's mind, and how did Maya's heart feel when she found out I am a Grammy Award winner?
1: Honestly, it took a while to set in because we were all backstage, mm-hmm. you know, and none of us were expecting it. We knew that we were performing that night, and usually performers either get nominated or get to present an award. Mm-hmm. But we had no clue that we were actually going to win anything. And so I was just trying not to trip over them boots that they had us in. I was like, oh, we got to go back on stage.
0: Right.
1: Okay, let me walk slowly because these things are crazy. I even tripped in sound check over my own shoe.
0: Right.
1: They had us in some crazy wardrobe, but I was just trying to figure out what to say and to definitely thank Miss Patty, because a lot of artists that have paved the way, some of their companies don't necessarily allow remakes because it was a hit already before right. we even remade it. So I definitely want to give her all credit where credit was due. But I was just thinking about what I was going to say. And then later on, maybe a week later, I'm like, oh, okay. They want to know where I want the Grammy ship. Mm-hmm. Oh, yeah. Grammy. You know. But we kind of cheated. It was already a hit.
0: Right, right, right. but you have to say, though, for a new generation, because remember, that was a song from the 70s. And for y'all to put it together, late 80s going into 2000. Late 90s going into 2000. It opened up a whole new door for a whole new generation, particularly young kids who were into hip-hop, the Little Kims and yourself and the Missy Elliott. It definitely opened up doors for a classic song like that. Now, not only that, you're not just a fantastic singer, songwriter as well, but you're an actress. You have tapped into it all. And I asked you this question earlier about Broadway. How does Maya even balance acting, singing, producing, writing, and touring? Like, with how do you balance this? I mean, we know there are some quadruple threat people, but some of them we saw lost their mind. How does Maya keep herself focused? That's a lot of hats, Maya, and that's a lot of dress, skirts, and boots and shoes to wear.
1: That's the fun part. You know what I'm saying? I can't live every day if I can't do that. I'm a walking zombie if I'm not doing it.
0: So right.
1: Make it up for what you like to do.
0: Right, right.
1: I'm fortunate because I don't have any kids. I have animals. Right.
0: Okay.
1: But I don't have any kids, you know, or anything like that to really look after and have to find balance and scheduling. So I'm very, very free as projects that I want to be involved in. But I'm an independent artist now, and I have been since 2007. I started my own label. And I'm in my own studio right now where I can play and write, produce, arrange, engineer, whatever it is I want to do. So I'm now working on, actually just finished my 11th studio project.
0: Okay.
1: And album. But it's the overall 14th, 15th studio project. And I'm headed to LA. I'm working on another one next. So I just do what I love to do. And craft your life accordingly. But it's been 22 years, so I've had time to play. And I'm always feeling like I'm just beginning to. So you pace yourself and that you love.
0: That's so now, what kind of sound are we going to be expecting out of Maya this round when you do put out your new work?
1: Well, it depends on which one comes first, but I've released about 5 singles this year. So what you can do is research the truth, Space and Time, You Got Me Part 2, Without You, and the latest single, I Deserve It, with another one coming next month.
0: Okay, there it is. Here it is. She's setting y'all up.
1: And you can hear just all the different sounds that belong to different projects. So I love music. Music is just music, but sometimes it fits in the club. Sometimes it fits in the whip. Sometimes in the bedroom or in the living room when you're cleaning. So it really depends.
0: She's at the living room when you're cleaning. Sing-along songs.
1: It depends. Some of it belongs in films and commercials. It really depends. But I'm just an artist. I love to create. That's that'll give you a hint of the next couple projects and what they're going to sound like.
0: Well, good. Well, we're going to definitely check that out. When you perform, because I'm a guy who loves to watch people perform live. I'm sorry. If you're going to sell me music or sell me anything, you got to sell me. So here's my thing I'm going to ask you. What's Maya's favorite song she loved to perform when you were in concert? It's got to be one.
1: I love performing the special request song of the night, and it could vary depending on where I am.
0: Loves to watch people perform live. I'm sorry. If you're going to sell me music or sell me anything, you got to sell me. So here's my thing I'm going to ask you. What's Maya's favorite song she loved to perform

0: beings that want to do all the parts of Lady Marmalade. That's right. So entertaining. I'm entertaining, and I gotta stop sometimes. Look to my left, to my right, be like, oh, y'all came to show up. It's always with the crowd.
1: But Maya, I just want to say to you, thank you so much for taking the time to talk to us, because we know you're a busy woman and you're about to be out. Where can people actually find you at, because with social media, because everybody's in the social media nowadays?
2: Okay, my social media on Facebook, Twitter, and Instagram is Maya Planet Mind. That's also my Snapchat.
1: Okay.
2: And TikTok, even though I haven't
1: done TikTok. Have you done TikTok?
2: Sure have not, but I got an account. My website is mayamaya.com or mayamaya.com/music, so you can see all the different projects that I've put out. 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
1: Okay, good. Well, you know, we're very happy for you. It's funny, real quick, before I let you go, you said Maya Maya. You ever hear the Minnie Riperton song at the end when she goes, Maya Maya? What? You ever thought about making a song out of that? Because that stays in your head. Even though we know she's talking about her daughter, Maya Rudolph.
2: Right. You know,
1: but just the Maya.
2: I've actually incorporated a part of that Loving You song and within another song live with my band.
1: Wow.
2: But I love to do that, take old school songs and incorporate them in some of my current music.
1: Right. Yeah, I gotta let you go. Before I let you go, I just want to say to you, you are wonderful, because you keep inserting how you just love to perform with your live band. I guess to you, the organicness, it does a lot for artists who take their craft 100% serious. And we see that in your work. We hear that in your voice when you sing, and we hear that in your music when you perform. You are a blessing. We love you. We loved you for the 22 years, and we're going to continue to love you. And I will say it one more time before she go. Please, can we get through this pandemic? Because when Maya comes to New York, Bobby Simmons will be in front. Do you hear me? Not in the box.
2: You mean on the stage.
1: On the stage. Yes, that too.

0: please share the love, Maya. We appreciate you so much. Now, thank you so much.
1: I appreciate you.
0: Yeah, now thank you so much for taking the time to talk to us. And we are going to look out for the new stuff. Maya, thank you so much for taking the time out there. You in DC, right?
1: You
0: still in DC right now, right? Okay.
1: Mm-hmm.
0: You didn't think about leaving DC to move to LA?
1: Well, I have a place in LA, but I'll be out there, you know, sometime to finish another project. Okay. But, you know, I've been in Tennessee for a month working on something, and then back home now.
0: Okay, good. Because don't leave your roots. Don't leave.
1: You know, I have a house here.
0: You know, DC, yeah. DC is the capital place.
1: Go-go music.
0: Oh, tell us about it. Hey, the Capital Center's not there no more, right? They closed that, right?
1: Yeah.
0: Okay, yeah.
1: This is always home, sweet home.
0: We're going to continue with some more music. Bobby Simmons, Party 101.9. Let's go.
2: 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The new Party 101.9. New York's number one for throwbacks.

0: All right, y'all, that's it. Thank y'all so much for joining me. Thank you. There you go. Thank y'all so much for joining me early this morning, this Thursday morning. Buck, waking your asses up. I appreciate y'all. Plus, you know, I'm about to go home and get me some rest. It's coming in from that Bruno Mars concert last night. I'm tired. And then I got to leave the country next Thursday. Fly out. We head out to Eindhoven, Netherlands, Amsterdam. That's a Sonic. We on the road. Also, let me remind people, too, that Monday, August 31st, at Sony Hall here in New York City, it's the Force MD's 40th anniversary. We're going to help celebrate the Force MD's legacy. It's going to be a lot of people there. Ice-T, Melissa Morgan, Jeff Red. So many people going to be in the building. And Stessa Sonic is going to perform. Yeah, we're going to perform. Because we did songs with the Force MD's. We did Float On, and then we did another song with them. So we did some joints with the Force MD's. But yeah, we're going to be in the house Monday, August 31st, Sony Hall. Then we got to get ourselves ready to head out of the country Thursday. So, I thank y'all for joining me. But I'm going home to get me some sleep because I need it. Everyone had himself a safe week. And I guess I'll see everybody. I don't think I'm going to see y'all because Monday we at Sony Hall. Tuesday we have rehearsal. So I guess I'll see y'all the following week when we get back. Or the week after when we get back. That's 2 weeks. Right, yeah, okay. All right, everybody, enjoy the rest of your Thursday. Yeah, I'm looking at the clock. Let me get up on out of here. I love y'all. Till then, I'm gone. Peace!
1: Yo, roll the dice, man. Roll the dice! Yeah.
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0: us youngest go to work, let the chrome burst. 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

toes. 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
1: Yo, state of emergency. The real is here. Yeah, I repeat, the real.
2: Double shot of

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0: world, can you imagine that? First thing I do is bring all the profits back. Can you imagine that?
1: Word
0: this
1: up.
0: Is bringing that old feeling back. Never mind me, I'm dreaming bringing the real ones back.
1: Word
0: yeah.
1: up.
0: And if I really were the world, imagine that. First thing I do is bring all the profits back.
1: All right.
0: Can you imagine that?
1: Yo.
0: This is bringing that old feeling back.
1: Yo.
0: Never mind
1: yo.
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13: Ooh, what's up? This is Heather Hunter, and I'm getting wet on the wax with DWI. Baby, your beats are on fire. You're going to make me catch a violation, baby.

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4: Let's address the elephant.

It's been a while, still no chick like me. 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Got girls kissing girls like LGB. 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Real funny.

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3: Yeah, kick it with
4: DWI.
3: And cast this.
4: Come on, man. Let's get this rocking.
3: Let's go.
5: Yes. Wow. It's not that we looking down on y'all, no. We just on a higher vibration.
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0: Caskets.
1: Yeah, I got one. I'm about to prop it up.
2: No,
1: ahead. Yeah, I got it. Yo, we back in the building. You already know what it is. This is the DSN Daily Show. And you can catch us Monday through Friday. Actually, we'll be 10 p.m. is our new time now. So we, all you people that was missing us while y'all was at work or doing whatever y'all was doing, we gave y'all a new slot time where y'all can actually put the kids to bed. Remember that commercial? Wait, it's 10 p.m. Do you know where
3: your children are?
1: Exactly. Well, now you know where your hip hop is. You know where your hip hop is. But Cass, what's good?
3: What is good? We have Tekken still in the building.
1: Yo. Yeah. She said,
3: Yeah, and I hope D have the chat room on live right now.
1: Yeah, not
3: so the
1: chat.
3: People could see.
1: Y'all can log in right now and talk
3: the
1: to the
3: legends
1: people.
3: We got in the building right now.
1: In there. There's some people in there. But anyway, let's get right to it. Welcome to Wall Street. I don't know if this is y'all first time here at the this Matrix spot.
2: This one, yeah.
1: These are, again, like our guys, the Baca guys that was in the building, these guys have been through a bunch of my studios as well. So
2: salute. Log me in. Log me in. I'm gonna talk to the chat.
1: All right,
2: what's up, chat? What's going on out there?
1: You gotta go to the Matrix Studios. The Matrix Studios on Instagram, and you can see all the people in there.
2: Okay.
1: They talking. Just go there. But what's going on, brothers? It's good. Y'all been on a tear. Y'all actually been on a media tear. Y'all did the New Music Wednesday. Y'all did a bunch of other shows that I seen on YouTube. So I'm like, all right, y'all got the hang of the algorithm right now. It's working in y'all benefit.
2: Ain't that something?
1: Yeah, right?
2: Because just like 2 weeks prior to that, I was down, man. I was like, oh, man, where we at, man? Like, I don't see us.
1: Wasn't y'all traveling? Didn't y'all just come back from a tour?
2: Let's talk about that.
1: What is it like being overseas? Shout out to my brother AG. He always used to tell me about the overseas tours when we used to play 2K or Live 95. I don't know what we was playing back in those days, but what's touring like post COVID? That's what I really need to understand.
2: It's
3: so
2: awesome.
3: Touring would be music, book. Everything.
2: All your wares.
4: Well, the book actually just dropped, so we didn't have the book over there. But touring post-COVID is everything is just like home. Everything is slowly building itself back up. Mm-hmm. People are starting to come back out, get the hang of it. They tuning and patching back in, so it's picking up slowly, but it's at a dope pace right now.
3: Nice.
2: I want to say this though, touring now. After, like, we've been in the game for years, and we was running around smearing towns, cities. It was fun and all that. It's like, I've been in Paris, but I've never been to the tower.
3: You know what I mean?
2: So it's like, later on, you're like, I'm in these towns and these cities, but I'm not even absorbing the culture.
3: Right.
2: You know, I'm in here with my homies, and we doing the same thing over here that we do over there. Yo, where the Henny at? Where the Ween at? Where the Shoe at? Like, the same thing. We're not experiencing the culture. So going back on this Love Not War tour, we sat down, and we didn't have a whole lot of time either. So we was able to appreciate the little bit of time. We traveled extremely light, and so we can enjoy the blessings that was there.
3: Nice. So you think that... I don't know. Maybe you guys was traveling young.
2: Yeah, we were spoiled. So we were spoiled for no reason. You know what I mean? I'm just summarizing it.
3: At this age, I feel like now I need to explore.
2: If you're blessed enough to go back out on the road, because a lot of artists are not.
3: Right.
2: You know what I mean? They think it's something. They waiting for opportunity to knock, or they waiting for somebody to call them or get them a payback or something like that. Like, we had to create a lot of these opportunities. And I want to say big up to Cynical Smith and Queens Get the Money. Like, we sit in the house and we say, who can we holler at? Who can we reach out to? Who can we make the connection with? How are our relationships right now? Do we burn every bridge? Like, do people still rock with us? And we put the feelers out and we try to get these events, these venues going on. And it really just be us working the grounds, like true independent artists. So don't believe all the hype about signing deals, signing to a label, and all that type of stuff. You know what I mean? No disrespect, but that's
4: well, I mean, actually, the labels, as you know, they really don't come for you unless you hotten yourself up anyway. They're coming for a complete product already. So unless you out here grinding and moving, making yourself seen, and like you said, eating up these algorithms, they're not really going to check for you too
3: much. Right.
2: Sidebar. I got a company called Bucktown USA Entertainment.
1: Okay.
2: And I used to try to put artists on, like show them some of the things that we learned and mix them with us, with boot camp members and stuff like that. You know, it was stressful.
1: Is it like a management company or like a production company?
2: More like a production company. You know what I mean? And it got to the point, it got overwhelming. But I bring this up because one of my homies called me the other day. He was like, yo, I'm Bucktown. I'm ready to go. I'm ready to do it. I'm ready. And all I could tell him is like, yo, I'm going to a video shoot right now. like back in the days, boot camp would be like, you going? Where's that? Yo, I'm gonna meet you there. Like, no pick me up. No, what time? Yo, they will beat you there.
3: Right.
2: You know what I'm saying? Like, if you want to be somewhere, you want to get something done, yo, be ready, ready.
1: Don't meet me there. Beat me there.
2: Yeah, beat me there. Tell me I got a video shoot.
3: So evidently, I see you living up to what your shirt say, Rich History.
2: Yeah. So. It's a work in progress continuously.
3: Yeah.
2: You see they try to erase the thing.
3: They can't erase us. They try, but they can't. That's a factory.
1: And I feel like, the culture, the way that this is situated now, like, it's easier if you got some stuff going already, like in terms of, marketing, promoting, going online, touching base with your fan base.
2: Yeah.
1: But some people think that that's like the cheat code, like it's easier just because of that and this without the work.
2: That's 100%. That's why when you say the album and touring, like we was touring, but we was overseas touring. So while we was overseas touring, people was getting it popping in the United States. We was missing that traction right there, just a tad bit. This is where the labels, if you have a label situation, would be important. So when you say the machine, like while I'm over here, y'all working it over here.
3: Right.
2: While I'm out on the road, y'all dropping the single, y'all making sure it's on all DSP. So when I get back, I can just, all I gotta do is be a celebrity on the gram and just show my lifestyle, because that's what people want to get into anyway. Yo, who is he dating? What kind of weed he smoking? How much money?
3: They
2: want to
3: be nosy.
4: A lot of times that social media is just, that's just not the end all or be all.
2: 100.
4: You gotta be out there shaking hands, kissing the babies, and hugging
2: outside,
4: the babies, like
2: fact.
4: Well, moving around.
3: Listen, Tech, I want to get into this book.
4: Yeah. Do it.
3: So, what was the inspiration behind it? And, tell the people briefly what the book is about.
4: The inspiration behind Legacy of Lyrics came from many different avenues, different things. Like, it set me down and learned how to deal with loss, how to deal with grief, how to deal with family. Coming from such a huge family, I have 16 brothers and sisters.
3: Wow.
4: And, I started losing loved ones back to back to back. Tiana, Bestie, my brothers, David, Mom, Dad. So
3: sorry, my condolences.
4: Just, thank you. And then it was just, it's not a tell-all book because I'm not a chatty patty person like that. So it's just really a look into the journey of being in the show business, of being in the music business,
3: right,
4: 30 plus years, and being with a partner that's super dope. And like I said, inspiration it just comes from everything.
3: So how supportive was Still when all of the changes and losing family, because I've been a casualty of that. So I definitely understand it, losing my older brother.
2: Mm-hmm.
3: And then right before losing him, I lost my father. So
4: that's the order mine's running too. My dad, probably my favorite brother, but my older brother. So it's again, that's my brother. We didn't meet in the sandbox, but you might as well. From high school, we were still kids and growing into manhood and adulthood together, and moving around with Decepticons and family members. Both of our mother's name is Barbara.
3: Oh, look at that. Brother from another mother.
4: Just have a birthday.
2: Yeah.
4: So happy belated birthday, Mom Dukas.
2: Leo season.
4: And that came from what we had called PNC, Power Masters, Partners in Crime, Power and Cash. And it's dope to have a support team that really supports you, not just say they support you, like love is an action word.
3: Right.
1: I'm happy you said that, PNC, too, because I hear it in the song all the time, and I'm just like, partners in crime? But that would be too easy. So I'm happy you broke that down for the people in the back, the slow ones that didn't catch it in the 90s.
4: Nah, it's all good, but then, you know, that's what it is. Like you said, the people want to know these things. Because a lot of people, they just hear the music. Like, I went to my man Rob Mother, going home service today, rest in peace. And he was talking about the music. He was like, yo, you know certain lines, and you heard it back then, but you didn't know which I was actually talking about. And now that you're older, it's like, you can decipher it and break it down.
2: Word.
4: Right, so it's different as you get wiser, not just older, as you do to know about your surroundings and your home team, everything.
1: I'm putting steals. You got a whole, I got a bunch of people in there for you now since you said you wanted to be online. So, but yeah, nah, this is, the book is dope. It's a nice, easy read for somebody like me that don't do a whole lot of book reading. Uh-huh. But, and it has my name, my last name. We got the same last name, so there's that. Yeah, so, you know, I'm just going to go.
4: Try.
1: I would say, that's my brother right there.
4: Yes, sir. It is an easy read, and I think it's raising the bar and it's giving awareness to my fellow creators that's out there. I think if you're a creator, what it is, you should document your story and your journey, because that's part of the process of being, of developing yourself to be great somewhere down the line. So, and it's not easy just because you're an MC or you write. You have to really dig into the different chambers of my mind and things that were suppressed or probably forgot about. So it comes with the territory.
1: Alright, so the process,
3: I was about to ask a question.
1: Go ahead. I'm just, see? Now you ready. Now she ready.
3: No, I want to get into the book. So
1: Wait, hold on. Does she have her phone up wanting to ask a question?
3: No, but I'm trying to fix the loft and I want to get down.
2: Asking. Go ahead. Talk about that.
3: Right, I'm multitasking.
2: Worry about it.
3: What would be the deepest thought that you revealed in this book?
4: It's in the book.
1: Uh-oh.
3: In the
4: book.
1: Can't tell you about it. Gotta read about it. She tried it, though.
4: There's a few deep joints in there that I had to really probably call up a family member or just really sit down and think about how I wanted to word it or what I wanted to say. So it's definitely
3: so
4: book.
3: Just give me
1: why don't you ask him a life experience that's probably not in
4: what
1: the
4: it is. I revealed my full name.
3: Okay, good.
4: That's one.
3: There you go.
4: Yeah.
3: All right. So y'all want to know his full name? Yeah, it's in there.
4: It's in the book, available on Amazon.
1: It's on Facebook. It's on Facebook
4: the
1: too.
4: Physical copies right now. I don't even know because I don't even have Facebook.
1: I'm just messing around.
2: Not the full name.
4: Yeah, not the full joint. Yeah. But I have physical copies now. They're going for $25 with the autograph, so it's nothing. I'm not trying to hurt nobody's pocket. I ain't trying to be greedy. And I just want y'all to experience this experience with me together.
3: So did this take away? So you guys do music together. So did this take away time from the music, or it kind of like was being developed in between you guys producing?
4: Nah, it didn't take away from anything. When you're a creator, you multitask.
3: Right.
4: So one week you may be in the studio, then you may have one week down, and then that's where writing the book comes in, or when you travel and you're just jotting down ideas as it's coming. Because once you start writing, it's like the pen doesn't run out of ink. It just keeps flowing. And now when you're getting into more, like you saying, deep memories or conversations, as you opening up more, you start writing more. So
3: right.
4: You find a time when you're on a plane, like you're writing your phone now. You don't even need your joint right now. So
3: okay.
1: All right,
3: did
1: so
3: you read the book?
2: Not yet. I like to try to finish what I'm reading before I start.
3: Okay.
2: Because books tend to, they suck you in. You know what I'm saying? Like, I be reading like 3 books at a time. So I'm trying to like slow that down. When I open that, I don't want to be focusing on anything else.
3: Is there some things in here that he might not know about you?
4: I mean, shit, there's a lot of things that
2: I just met one of his brothers
4: that your
2: yesterday.
4: Your parents don't even know about you, so
3: I'm
4: pretty
3: ask.
4: Sure, like he just said, yeah, he just met my brother Preem, who's
1: he just came to the barbecue.
2: I just met him yesterday, and you know, I'm looking at him like he got the same. Yeah, after a while, you start seeing the resemblance. But I'm like, and I can see, I'm like, yeah, he a wild boy.
4: Yeah, he been away. How you say he been in school for a while, so he been away going to school.
2: He been studying. Right. He's like, so you the guard, huh?
1: He came home just in time for all the action. All right, we're about to take a break and get into this. Y'all got a new record, new remix, which I'm very proud of, because I've been playing the regular version probably since y'all dropped it on my station. It's been a staple there. Shout out to DJ Bedtime and, you know, Thousand there. They've been running that joint too. So when I seen y'all put MOP on the joint, we're going to talk about this when we come back. When I seen y'all put MOP on the joint, I was like, oh, that is going to be crazy. And I still just started listening to it yesterday, so I don't know all the lyrics yet. But I want to talk about the art of remixes and what it used to be, and y'all being on one of the biggest remixes, you know, with Mary J. Blige and all that. But
2: let's talk about it.
1: Let's get into the music and we come right back. They're going to jump in the chat now and talk to y'all if y'all in the chat. We'll be right back.

0: first. 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Y'all should have me committed, cause I spit like my soul curse. Blame the brother that did it, homer killers and known perks.
1: Boss, home. Shots fire off.

0: Back in the building, DWI, New York's most influential producer. In here with my good brother, my PNC.
1: Yeah.
2: There you go.
0: Yeah, I got it figured out now.
1: Yeah, man.
0: Smith & Wesson is in the building. What's up, y'all?
1: That's a good tune right there.
0: Yeah, man.
1: Salute to my bro, Medina. First family, man.
0: So the original was dope. Y'all had Pharoah Monch on it, so that was dope. Good. Yep. It was great to hear him, you know, on that project. Let's talk a little bit about that project and what gave you guys the idea to say, let's get MOP, one of the other most influential duos in the game, because there's always these competitions and things where they got these rap lists and they have people with the most, you know, the best duos, top list. And I know y'all on in that top five list.
2: They be shitting on us. We don't be on them list.
0: What?
1: Hey, listen, man. But you answered it. Everything you said, you talk about the duos, and you know, it's talk about legacy of hip hop. Like when you say legacy of lyrics, legacy of hip hop, the things that hip hop taught us was camaraderie and, you know, just building bridges with certain guys and females out here in the community of hip hop. So those are some bros that we watched grow up. They from the hood. They from the borough. And Pharoah is, we watched him from Organized Confusion, being fans of him.
0: Mm-hmm.
1: Like he one of Organized. The top guys, you know what I mean? Yep. He's in a lot of top 10 artists, but he might not pop up in the magazine. So it's like, let's give credit where credit is due. Salute ones that we love and just make dope music together. And hopefully the people know what time it is for.
0: We're not gonna just jump over the fact that you said that they don't put y'all in the if top five all time rap duos. We got EPMD, we got y'all. We got who else?
1: You probably had to stretch that list, man, because before us, it's already five.
2: What?
1: You know what I mean? Top 10, or we did top 20, at least the top 20. Put us in there, because when you got people like Houdini, you got like, see, some people say Run DMC is a trio, but it's just really a duo,
0: yeah.
1: It's
0: really
1: with the DJ. Duo.
3: Okay.
1: And then it's like, it gets mixy, you know, Fat Boys is like a.
3: Do you have a trio?
0: That's a trio.
2: But Buffy never. Really
0: rhymed, yeah.
2: Though.
0: Course,
2: he
1: did the
0: beatbox.
1: Like,
2: right.
1: Well, I mean, it's a fine line, but we definitely should not be left out. That's one thing. But when you talk about Brooklyn artists, like, there's not a whole lot of duos coming out of Brooklyn. So we definitely should be counted in there. And we've seen some spaces where it was like some things was whited out. It was omitted, and the sections had us like questioning the book. So I'm proud to see my PNC write something where he could tell a story from his mouth,
3: right.
1: You know what I'm saying? From his perspective. And it's sure, of course, there's going to be some details that you guys can probably put together. And that's what it's about. Like KRS-One said, add on. You know what I mean? Add on your part. So that's what we're here to do. Add on our part and don't be left out of no more stories.
0: Yeah, I'm definitely interested in actually.
1: My son don't eat no books.
0: I'm actually interested in reading and understanding, because I was telling, you know, on the gram, I speak more to you, Steels, like personally all through all the years than. And I see Tech is always love, but it's always, we don't like, I don't know his brother either, so.
1: That's what I love about us. That's what I love about
2: us,
1: man.
2: I'm always called the mean, unapproachable one, but it's cool, man. I'm just quiet, that's all.
3: Yeah, so I'm laid back.
1: It's supposed to be like that.
2: I'm an introvert.
3: Introvert, you gotta be an extrovert sometimes.
2: Sometimes, I mean, I'm working
0: when you touch the mic.
2: Like I said, lyrics.
1: Tech is low key the mayor for his whole team.
3: So, have you guys ever done any like solo projects or just?
1: Yeah, we have a couple solo projects. You know what I'm saying? We just dropped something.
2: We have a couple of solo projects. I got another group that I'm working with called Culture Pushers. My man Flash from Jersey, Innocent. I dropped and released a project during COVID called Priceless. I probably got like four or five joints. MVP, Most Valuable.
0: Me nor Cass didn't tell you to stop cursing either. We just let you just rock. Cass said she gonna pay for it, but
2: I didn't know.
0: Nah, I know. That's what I said. We just let it rock out.
2: Solo projects don't stop nothing. It builds and adds on again.
3: Right.
2: So.
1: Yeah, I have a project that I've been working on since, like, when you think about us as artists, like, artists, I don't think artists really get enough chances to put out what they want to put out. Like, we work at Smith & Wesson, so people expect a certain thing at Smith & Wesson.
3: Right.
1: But they never get to hear the context of who's tech or who's still. It's not enough.
3: It's a group effort.
1: To that, yeah.
3: So my question with the group effort.
1: Since, like, when you think about us as artists, like, artists, I don't think artists really get enough chances to put out what they want to put out. Like, we work at Smith & Wesson, so people expect a certain thing at Smith & Wesson.

0: Okay.
1: You know what I mean? One template is the Nas template. You know what I mean? Nas template.
0: Explain. You gotta explain that.
1: Nas dropped like when he dropped his first album.
0: I'm wet behind the ears.
2: Well,
1: when Nas dropped the first album, he had when he dropped Illmatic, he had 10 songs on it, right? We dropped our first album. I want to say we had like 14, like 16. Right?
0: Nice.
1: We was thirsty, but then we learned that like
3: you don't get paid for
1: you don't get paid for all that extra, so you only get paid for 10 joints. So it's like, all right, now the extra is on you.
0: Yeah, now the extra could go on your next album, though.
1: Yeah, or it's just on you. Like some right now, you got rappers that's talking about putting out an album with 40 songs or 3 albums and double this and double that. Like, meanwhile, it's tough for a person to listen to 12 songs.
0: Right.
1: Nowadays. People are dropping like 7 songs now. They're minimizing it because they're talking about people's attention span, things of that nature.
2: Like that.
0: Yeah.
1: But you're not giving people an opportunity to sit back and enjoy something. So what do you expect? But I think for us, like we start at 10. We got 10. That's solid. Anything less than that is an EP.
0: So you guys, do y'all work with R&B people?
1: Absolutely.
2: We not closed minded. We move across the board. So okay. We rock with R&B. We rock with reggae, hip hop.
3: Listen. Cass is the type of co-host, like, I don't be knowing if she just throwing stuff out there just for the people that don't know, or she really...
0: I really want to know.
2: Because she really don't know?
1: That's called organic. That's called organic.
0: All right, I'll be organic with you guys.
3: So, hold on. Have you heard the record with them and Mary J. Blige?
0: Oh, no, I did not.
3: Oh, see?
1: Let's get into it.
0: I want to hear it.
1: So...
0: See, that could have been
3: this
0: something.
3: This is old as you are, Cass.
0: Yeah, but that could have been something like, yeah, we work with Mary J. Blige.
3: Nah, but they, you're the only one that don't know that, though.
0: I know.
1: Nah, that's not true.
2: Yeah. Her residence.
3: Talk about that. Yeah. What was that?
0: How was that experience? How's the relationship? Mary is dope.
1: The relationship is fantastic. You know what I mean? Like, Mary is the queen. She's the queen goddess, whatever you want to say. Like, she's the top. And she's been through so much. And just following her template of just success and being on the stage is like, it's mind-blowing.
0: Nice.
1: It's a different kind of high. You know, and just keeping it real, like, we only performed that song with her 2 times.
0: Wow.
1: And we put that song together in, what, 96?
0: I was born in 86.
1: See, there you go.
0: I wasn't really listening. Huh?
1: Nah, you wasn't supposed to know. But
0: right.
1: That's why.
0: See, he trying to shun me.
3: No. I was making a point. I'm making a point that I don't know sometimes.
0: Anything.
3: If you're saying it, I really don't know, or you just kind of like
0: serious.
3: Throwing an alley-oop to somebody.
1: How about this?
2: Segue to the question, though.
1: Right? It's a great segue because we didn't look for. Like, we wasn't like, yo, Mary, yo, call us. We ain't in her DM and nothing like that. Like, whoever her peoples are and whoever was kicking it with her, they said, yo, we got to reach out to Smith & Wesson. How we get in touch with them? So speaking to your question, like, how's the relationship? Like, we in our backyard in Brooklyn and having a meeting of how we can get to the next place, and we getting calls from family members. It ain't no red tape with us.
0: Right.
1: You want to get to us, you can get to us. It just got to be clear, got to be transparent, and have an open mind to talk them numbers.
0: Right.
3: All
0: right.
3: So
0: because you do have artists now that more than likely are interested in working with you guys. You get what I'm saying?
1: Yeah.
0: Have the new R&B youngins that, you know?
2: Holler at us.
1: Yeah.
0: Some features and stuff.
1: What we have coming up now, since you touched the base on that, we have a performance in the City Winery.
0: Ooh, that's right. Gonna be pretty.
1: See, now you already know about the establishment. Mm-hmm. That's already taken Smith & Wesson.
3: See, now you're in her neck of the woods now. You're the bad and bougie side. I don't know. Can I wear my fatigues?
0: Absolutely not.
1: Not no dirty fatigues.
0: Right.
1: Check that the door with that.
0: Make sure you have a blanket.
2: August 30th, City Winery, New York City.
0: That's gonna be nice, guys.
2: Come out, get your tickets, come out, get your book signed if you have it.
1: Yes, books will be for sale. Somebody asked me if they're gonna be books there. Yes, that's a positive.
2: Yourself.
1: And what's real is, like, you know, one of my friends who was in his 50s, you know, he's like, yo, man, I'm proud of you in tech. Like, he look at us as little bros, right?
0: Mm-hmm.
1: We're little bros to a lot of the DCEP. Hell, DCEP.
3: Right.
1: So when they see us, it's like, you know, the proud look, and it's like, yo, they just think that hip hop is just this wild concert. So when you see the

0: winery, you come and sit down and have a space where nobody's gonna be bumping into you,
1: right?
0: And nobody blowing smoke in your face. You don't want that. Like, it's your vibe. You
1: that vibe
0: real.
1: Is more like cigars.
2: And it's you know actually, what I mean? Yeah. It's also we have bottles of wines that go on sale at night that we donate some proceeds to. Sickle Cell
0: Disease Association of America.
3: Because it sounds like y'all about to get it. All right, we're going to save that when we come off to this Mary joint, because I want to get into the classic. Y'all know how we doing Party 101.9. We got to play the classics. It's the home of the classics.
4: Oh, let's do it.
3: Let's get into it, and we'll be right back.
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0: Yeah, back in the building. You already know what it is. Today is a classic day. We got some classic brothers in the building. Y'all know on this station. What I love about Party 101.9, when I came aboard, it was just playing all hip-hop and R&B throwbacks. So I was like, oh, this is perfect for me because I got so much clean music for that. And then I'm like, I did so many interviews with so many dope, you know, classic artists over the time. So I'm like, I would love to be part of the solution to keeping the culture alive. And for the last 3 years, that's what I've been doing.
1: Yeah, that's
2: so,
1: a fact.
2: Right.
1: So more than that, actually. We met. You knew each other longer than 3 years.
0: Oh yeah, I've been on this station for 3 years, but I've been running the Matrix Studios for over 26 years now. So
1: along those lines.
0: Yeah.
2: I'm at milestone moment right now too.
0: I'm working on a book. About the way it all began, and in that book,
1: pause on that one, please.
0: Yeah. Where I come up with the idea with that is that I've seen and heard and been a part of so many stories from you guys, Nipsey Hussle, Jim Jones. I can go down the whole line. Remy, I didn't meet Mary yet. And J. Cole and Cardi, but I got them at the beginning of their careers, and to see where they are now, and then again to talk to you guys like you guys that have had this history that's on tour still to this day, it makes my perception and my perspective of teaching the youth like what hip hop is. So I don't have to have been a rapper to understand, tell you like what I've seen some of the greats do, and that's my purpose in life. So that's what we all
1: applause on that.
3: That's the beautiful thing about hip hop. There's so many different avenues than just being a rapper. You don't have to be a rapper to tell your story of what you contribute to the culture. There's so many different avenues.
1: That was the trick. That was the banana in the tailpipe, actually. So everybody thought that they could rap because it looked easy.
2: Right.
1: You know, and that's why you had to battle, because then you had to sharpen your sword. Then you realize people was really saying stuff. Some people really had some things pinned up in their mind and in their heart. And that's what they was rapping about. It wasn't just going beat, blah, bloop. Like how your parents said it sounded. That's how it sounded. That's how it sounded.
3: Blabbity, rabbity, shit.
1: Get that bloop, bloop out of here. What is that bloop, bloop? But when you tune into that frequency, like some people don't like what the youngins are saying now, but it's like we're not obviously not on that frequency.
0: Right.
1: But when you tune into that frequency,

0: they got it going on. I mean, it was the same thing that was said about us. We always breaking the ceiling for the next generation, right?
1: Remember, rap is only just turning, what, 51 now?
2: 53.
1: Yeah, right.
0: That's wild. Like, some people ain't. Yo, I learned the other day that my grandfather died at 41. I'm older than my grandpops, man.
3: Wow. You made history.
0: Ain't that something? Talk about it. I'm trying to understand what that means. Like, why am I, you know, what else do I have to do?
3: Your purpose.
0: Yeah. Mm-hmm. So,
3: Well, we all have a time limit and a purpose. So
0: dig it.
3: We just got to continue to keep
0: time
3: living
0: the
3: it.
0: Season. I'm the reason.
3: And we know what your purpose was.
1: Legacy of Lyrics, right back. 360 degrees back home. It's in the book. Make sure you check it
3: and
1: out.
3: And we know yours is to teach the youth.
0: Hey, that's beautiful. Yes, absolutely. Absolutely. I didn't know that. As I started to journal, right? And I started to realize, open up certain different things of why the character is a certain way. I'm like, okay. When you start to get context about yourself, then you become a really dangerous person.
1: Wow.
0: You
1: know what I'm
2: saying? But did you start chewing some of that gum over there? What's the one of them gum? You know, it's just mad.
1: Ain't no more. There's no more in there.
2: They done ran through the bubble. What was it? Bubble? Nah. I want to show it on there.
1: Like jawbreakers.
2: They get hard. It start off good. It don't end well, though.
1: That's what it is. They probably don't remember that.
3: Guys, as you know.
1: Like penny candies.
3: These two, I'm grateful because I'm able to meet the voices behind the Mary J. song, which was one of my brother's favorite songs. Okay, God rest his soul.
0: God rest beloved.
3: But I like how you guys were going in and out with each other. That's a strategy.
0: Yes.
2: That's they are like those are
3: they yin and yang.
2: These are the guys that originated that, you know, perfected it.
1: No.
2: I know. I mean, but perfected it in the 90s, like,
0: because
2: we had a bunch of dudes doing it, but I think y'all, like,
1: I mean,
2: this is my opinion.
1: We was handed the torch from EPMD.
0: I'm not gonna argue with you.
3: Look, you
1: can't argue with
2: that. Nah. But they was doing it. And I'm a hit squad guy. Like, I love the
3: But remember, you older than me.
2: They had verses though, but they went back and forth. I feel like y'all did it more. I just feel like y'all did it
0: the
2: more.
0: Way we did it. Right.
3: But now I'm able to put a face to that sound.
0: Yes.
3: Before I just was rocking.
0: And what would be even more astounding is to actually see us perform it.
3: Right. I'm ready. I'm here. Y'all better invite me out.
0: We're performing August the 30th, and we invite you to come because you need to see that.
3: I'll be there.
0: When you're talking about feeling the spirit of your brother in the room, I think that'll be something interesting.
3: Yep.
0: Because I could feel that. Like, big up to Rasheeda Wallace, of course. She just dropped a new single.
2: Rasheeda Wallace.
0: And she's been working for some years, man. It's very super humble young lady. She's R&B. I guess you could say R&B, but she's been around some rough situations, so I don't really know if you can coin whatever, but she will be there rocking with us, performing her new single and something else, so we're going to do something special.
2: All right, so we're going to have the book tape, we're going to have a table for the book, we're going to have a table for the wine.
1: Yep.
2: Will DSN and me and Kaz have a little corner where we can do some daily show drops or something for
0: the
2: interview?
0: That might be pretty dope.
2: You know what I mean?
0: We're gonna have some special celebrity guests there coming through.
2: Dope.
0: I might be doing some tattoos or face paintings or something.
3: Okay.
1: Yeah.
3: You're artist on that level as well.
0: That's my first love. That's my first.
3: Wow.
0: At your own risk, you have to sign a
1: what an NDA.
3: A release. You're not gonna hold me accountable.
1: That too, yeah.
2: For chopping your skin up and for spelling your name wrong. Alright, so yeah, let's get ready to just tie this knot and get ready to make moves and slide like grease.
0: Yeah.
3: So we know August 30th.
0: August 30th.
3: Have the New York Winery.
0: Yes.
1: City Winery.
0: In New York. Because they do have them in other states.
3: We have the book.
0: We have the book.
1: Legacy of Lyrics. The book is out right now on Amazon, Barnes & Noble. I'm in Walmart. Your boy's an author. I have physical copies. So
0: you heard? Your boy's an author.
1: Get it.
0: Tap in.
1: Yeah.
0: Look out for the video Medina coming soon. Look out for the video Bad Guy from the album Infinity.
1: Yeah.
0: Look out for New album coming out with Daz Smith and Wesson Project. We have so much music, so much music. Tech is in like 2 or 3 movies right now.
1: I am, yes. About I that? Just did a wrapped a movie called Fool's Dough, which is actually out right now. I do the voice of Evil Scientist in a Batgirl animated series. So I'm working. You
0: working,
1: need me.
0: Working, boy. Tap in.
1: Holler at us,
0: the
1: man.
0: The party just listen. Began with Smith and Wesson.
2: We are. It gets greater later, huh?
1: When you're an artist and a creator, you have to tap into all
3: everything.
1: Parts, everything. Don't pigeonhole yourself, please.
0: We want to see how long we can take it. We've been blessed with good energy and soberness. And because we survived, you know, rest in peace, Sean Price.
2: Sean Price.
0: Mm-hmm. You know, celebrating his work and accomplishments, 11 years. When you look at that, it's like, wow, my brother been going for 11 years. Like, yeah. All right, yo, you standing around, you better get to it. Do something, man. Do something. Don't be thinking that these times and these seasons is just for freebies.
2: Don't just stand there. Do something.
0: Put something in the universe.
1: I want to say

0: and all people that look up to you, all the people that look up to you guys?
1: Man, I got so many positive words, but I'm gonna just say this, man. Get to know yourself. And I'm not talking about, you know, I'm not talking about like freaky stuff. That's on your own special time. But get to know yourself. See who you are going to become, and make sure you're happy with that person. You can look at that person in the mirror.

0: late in life, teach your kids early. And for everybody out there, don't be unreachable and unteachable, because you have to unlearn to relearn. Right.
1: In the name of Sean Price, you should have more than a hat rack.
0: Sean?
2: And guys, you heard it here first, and make sure you check your character.
1: Tap in. Yes.
3: Oh, and mine is be a part of somebody's success and not their failures. Shout out to my homegirl, Maya the B. Now, we out of here, but y'all can stay tuned. The book is out, Legacy of Lyrics.
0: Yes.
3: And the music is on deck. Yeah. Party 101.9. All the DJs got it.
2: For the show.
0: You can go to smithandwesson.com. 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And your tickets is right there.
3: Well, you can holler at us, and we'll get to them.
1: And what y'all gotta know is that we live in the era of number watching, so we need them tickets to sell. Don't sleep on the number game.
3: Tickets, books, wine, everything's a go.
1: Yeah.
3: Let's make it go.
1: Tap in.
3: Alright.
1: Love.
4: 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DWIE, thanks for having me, man. Yeah.

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7: Peace, what's up, y'all? This is Bobby Simmons, the original drummer from the hip-hop band Stetsasonic, and I'm at the Matrix Studios. This is a big studio. We getting big up in this mother. Y'all better get in this building, the Matrix Studios. You better tell.

0: world, can you imagine that? First thing I do is bring all the profits back. Can you imagine that?
1: Word
0: this up. Is bringing that old feeling back. Never mind me, I'm dreaming, bringing the real ones back.
1: Word
0: yo,
1: up.
0: If I really were the world, imagine that. 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

0: play though.
1: No,
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1: Yeah.
0: I told you what she spanked me with, right?
1: I know that.
0: With switches. 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

introducing everybody to the coolest legend, the cool, the DJ, the Red Alert. It's all about Dementia Studios, everybody. Yo, you gotta come here. You gotta understand it's something different.

0: It's your boy Trey Williams here. I'm chilling on Next Up Radio, man. Holding it down. Ill Will, Thorough Entertainment. You already know. Riding with your man, DWI. Now, this the only time the cops can't pull you over, man, is if you riding with DWI, daddy.
1: Yeah.
2: Cocaine was good, big bro.
1: We back.
2: See the day. Not familiar.
1: Hey, yo, Dave.
2: Game.
1: I don't think they ready. 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
2: Yeah. 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If you're trying to get out, just follow me. 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
3: 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This is the chairman, JT Thompson, Hip Hop Hall of Fame, and we rocking at the Matrix Studios. One love.
4: What's up, people? It's your girl, King Sheep. This is the King and I radio show on Party 101.9. We are produced by the Matrix Studios, and we got a special production happening today. I have a guest from...
5: Special production, huh?
4: Yeah, special production, because I don't always have you in the building, you know?
5: Oh.
4: So, it's, wow. You know, when you around, it's special.
5: Okay. Ah! Let's hit it with that.
4: Listen. So, yeah. And we have a special guest also in the building, coming from...
5: Exactly.
4: From very, very far away. Where are you coming from? Canada?
6: Sixth Side, Toronto.
4: Okay.
5: She didn't tell me that's my son is born. I just came back from Caravana the other day.
6: Okay.
4: Oh, that's
6: it. Enjoy?
5: Yeah, this year it was slow motion. My son is 15, so I've been going back and forth. I go back and forth a lot. Mm-hmm. So that this year was kind of like we just outside, just chilling.
6: Okay, vibes.
5: Me and some of my people from Virginia go up there, and we just stay down on King Street. And,
6: King Street be where it's at, bro.
5: Yeah, all the youngins be out. Well, you probably part of the youngins.
6: Yeah. Anyway. I'll be on King Street. Trying to find some King Street demons.
5: Yeah, it was crazy out there. Y'all YNs up there is different too, though.
6: Thanks.
5: Like Toronto-based YNs. But yeah, let's get into the interview, my bad.
6: Thanks.
4: So we got Swavey in the building, y'all.
6: Yes, sir.
4: Swavey, all the way from Toronto.
6: Thank you for having me.
4: Yeah.
6: Appreciate you guys.
5: Was you in town for like a special event, or you just came down for this interview?
6: Nah, man, I came. I did On the Radar.
4: Okay.
6: I did what's the audio exhibit.
5: Oh, so you was on a media run.
6: Yeah, a quick media run. Stopping by. New York's like my second home, though, for real, because it's only an hour flight. You know what I'm saying? Yeah. So
5: I gotta tap in. Finally, I met a few artists from Canada, but this is the first artist that got some motion that's from Toronto. So now I can definitely
6: see that.
5: If I can finally, after all these years, get the DSM movement moving up there in a way where these artists, I felt like Drake is like the only artist up there. Every time I go up there, it's a bunch of artists, but I don't know where the functions is at. I'm like, we be
6: having the functions, brother.
5: You gotta put me on.
6: You gotta come to the private parties, though. It's the private functions. That's where the vibe's at, for real.
5: All right. You know shout out to my man, Superstar Jay. He was up there. A few of my DJs be up there.
6: Shout out to them.
5: Yeah, they be up there getting busy. So we gonna connect the dots. But anyway, I don't wanna see. This is what happened. She wanted me to come and talk, and then wind up being my interview.
4: Listen. As long as we connect, right? As long as we connect, we get the information. And the people hear the music.
5: He done came down to the On the Radar and all that. We're not gonna give him a cheap shot of DSN experience.
4: Right, he gotta get it all.
6: I gotta know where the spots are in New York.
5: Yeah,
6: though.
5: This is the longest running independent broadcast network in everywhere, but in New York especially. So you part of you in a legacy right now.
6: Yeah. King, I feel like I'm from the Bronx.
5: Yeah, well, that's where we from. That's the studio.
6: Where's my mother? You know.
5: You got the Pelly on?
4: Not the word of my mother.
5: Now, so tell us about life in Toronto and the music scene and how that started off for you.
6: Yeah, man. I started music in 2022. It's been a journey.
5: Oh, that's post-pandemic.
6: Yeah, post-pandemic. I ain't gonna lie, a lot of people started music during pandemic. She was just bored in the crib.
5: Guitar Center and Radio Shack, everybody got their money up.
6: Facts. So, you know what I'm saying? I was bored, but, like, music was always a passion of mine. And then I just started, and I put on my first song in 2022, and that shit just took off, you know what I'm saying? And, like, Drake posted it. Drake was the first to post it on his story and shout me up. Yeah, and he followed me right after that, and then from there it was just like it was just history.
4: So what was that song called?
6: Old Ways.
4: Okay.
6: Yeah. Okay. That was the kicker. That was the starter. Mm-hmm.
5: So I got another secret. On this station, we normally we're the home of throwbacks, right? So we normally play like throwback classics on this actual station.
6: Okay.
5: We're the only ones that really specialize on the independent artists. But okay. If you got the old song, the first song, like it's still new here. Like we don't put no dates on music. It's just Thanks. Music. So Thanks. It's kind of dope when you turn it on and you just hear whatever like playing. It's not like just what's current right now.
6: No, for sure. I always say like music is just like it's a blessing because music's always new to the new ear. You know, it's only old to people who's heard it already.
5: There you go.
6: So I even like to this day promote my songs from 4 or 5 years ago.
5: See, I knew I liked this guy already when he walked in. I was like, he walked in with the fan cool as the other side of the pillow. He was chilling. His label guys or his you know, I don't know, his holders over there, they just bust in the room while we doing the last interview. I'm like, okay. Right. I see what kind of day this is gonna be already, but nah, they was good.
6: Thanks, bro.
5: Oh, man. Are they from up top too, or are they from down here?
6: Yeah, no, they from Toronto.
5: We got the gang in the building. Yeah,
6: we all came down, bro. You know, we love New York, though, man. Like, it's really, really home for real. We just saying we gotta come back.
5: So, on the night that this is airing, last night we did an event with ProBusta, mm-hmm. and tonight 50 has one on 42nd Street. So,
6: okay.
5: King knows all the events, so I don't know where nothing's at. She knows everything is at. So while you're here, you need to tap in with her.
6: And
5: she'll tell you where everything is moving.
6: So I gotta
5: tap
6: in with King.
5: Yeah.
6: Okay.
5: We have a New Music Wednesday event that's going on, but normally it's like for the adults, but this week it's for the kids. So when you come back down the next time, we'll set you up for that. That's on every Wednesday.
6: I need that. I heard New York got the joints out here, man. I heard they got the fire, they got the vibes, you know what I'm saying? I done went to a couple of spots, it was just a vibe. I like New York.
5: So what's different, like when you come down here and you do all of this networking and moving around, and then you go back to Toronto, what do you take back to Toronto in terms of the hustle and the move from New York? Because if you've been down here as much as you say you do, that I know you understand. Like some people in Toronto, when I was talking to them, yeah, y'all move too fast, y'all doing this, y'all doing. I'm like, yeah, but that's what we do in New York. I gotta catch up. Like Toronto's a dope ass city. Like it's a dope city, so it's not. Thanks. There's nothing wrong with that. But some of the mindsets of the people up there be kind of like slow motion. Like, yo,
6: I feel like over here, people, there's a lot more like hustlers. Like on some, like everybody's trying to connect.
5: Yeah,
6: you know what I'm
5: that,
6: saying?
5: I get that. Up there, they're kind of like everybody in their sections, and they're not really like
6: Toronto's not as big as New York, so it's like a doghouse. Like whoever's trying to make it out is trying to make it out. They ain't trying to put nobody else on. That's you know what I'm saying?
5: And y'all get government grants and all that for music. Why wouldn't they not just work together to get all the grants and get the money? What's wrong?
6: It's crazy.
5: I'm coming up there.
6: I've been saying Toronto
5: and
6: work together a lot more, but you know what I'm saying? Everybody's out for their own self in Toronto for real. So you know, it's ERBA and for real. So that's how it be in Toronto. But in New York, I feel the vibes is different. Like everybody's trying to work, everybody's trying to get to it. There's enough.
5: Yeah, but they get a little selfish too. But it's a different way that they move it. But it's because you gotta be at the spots, and you can't have problems with everybody and still be at the spot. So you gotta get along to get along, go along to get along. Whatever.
6: 100%. No, I feel that honestly, and I feel the vibe because of that. Because honestly, like I feel like there's always enough room.
5: Just say F with the vibe too, because we on FCC.
6: My bad.
5: It's okay.
6: I F with the vibe because
5: King will pay for that first one.
6: Yeah.
5: That's cool.
6: Nah, but like for real though, I feel like there's just enough room for everyone to eat. You know, it should never be like, oh, like you too nice or you too sick to work with other people. You know what I'm saying? So I feel like you gotta shine light on the people coming up in the city, and that's kind of what Toronto lacks on sometimes. So yeah, shout out New York, man.
5: Yeah, but so that deal, you got the Columbia deal, was something that you did it in Toronto? Like you got noticed out there?
6: Yeah, no. Honestly, I signed with Columbia in New York actually. In I believe 2023 or 2022,
5: mm-hmm.
6: They just noticed me.
4: So instantly.
6: Yeah, instantly. They noticed me right away, honestly. And, you know, I rocked with them for about, like, four years. And we just recently, like, you know, parted our ways because my contract came up and we ended. And now I'm, like, fully independent. But it was a good run, you know. You know, they showed me love. Shout out to them. And, yeah, man, they took me in, showed me a couple things that, you know, I wasn't aware of at the start of my career. And, like, how the industry can move and how to move in the industry, you know what I'm saying? So mm-hmm. It was just, like, it was a lot of learning lessons and a lot of, like, building brick by brick.
4: I see you was on a lot of big shows in the past.
6: Yeah, for sure.
4: I saw you, you were opening up for Shensia.
6: Yeah.
5: So tell me what was that like? That's one of my favorite. That's my favorite.
6: Shensia, man. Shout out Big Shen, man. I love her. She's a great person. You know, we actually linked up. The first time I linked with Shensia was at Chris Brown's house in LA.
5: That's a light flex. Okay.
6: It's a little light flex.
5: But it is what it is.
6: You know what I'm saying? It is what it is, though.
5: Nah,
6: right?
5: listen. You know what this reminds me of now? Like, there's several artists that came in here.
6: Yeah.
5: And, like, the whoever connected was like, yo, I just need to do this interview. And I didn't get a chance to know the history, which is fine because I can interview anybody. Like, it don't matter. I don't need the backstory. But it's almost like you done did all this stuff. And then for us, like, we just being introduced to you. So, 100%. Like King just said, oh, you did a bunch of big stages, but you already did that. And you, like, been there, done that. And yeah. Chris Brown's house was just whatever.
6: Nah, man. You know, honestly, I feel like I'm at that stage. Like, I always say it. Like, I feel like I'm at that stage where I'm being gatekeeped by, like, you know what I'm saying? Like, how. You know when you find that first artist, like that new artist that mm-hmm. you fell in love with, but you don't want to show everybody yet? You know what I'm saying? Because it feels like it's your artist. That's the type of stage I feel like I'm at. Like, people discover me, but they don't want to share me yet.
5: Yeah, right.
6: They're
5: right.
6: Like, nah, I knew him first.
5: Mm. Listen, J. Cole sat on that label with Jay for a bunch of years, and then look what he did after. So
6: facts.
5: You just know you're gonna be ready by the time you do get there, like, because 100%. you out here working and you ain't just sitting around. Some people get frustrated, they just sit around and then the talent, you know, gets wasted. But
6: facts.
5: you still you out here and you doing the things that's necessary. So
6: yeah,
5: I'm definitely happy to see you doing that.
6: Yeah, you gotta put the work in, man, day by day, brick by brick, bro. You know, I feel like the slow burn is the best. You know, I feel like if you don't got no groundwork when you blow up, there's no substance.
5: Yep.
6: You know what I'm saying? And, like, you burn out quick because there's nothing for people to go back and check on. So I'm happy with how my career is going. You know, I've been putting out a lot of work. And I feel like, you know, when that day comes where it's like I'm a household name, I go fully mainstream, then, like, my real fans gonna be like, nah, you've been working. Like, this ain't no overnight. You know what I'm saying? A lot of people think it's an overnight shift, but you really gotta put in work. A lot of people put in, like, 10 years of music and albums before they even blew up. So, yeah, man, I'm here. I'm ready for the grind. For real.
4: So out of all of these, like, which one was kind of, like, I don't know, like, the most shocking for you? Like, oh my gosh. You know, the Key Glock, Party Next Door, the Wireless Fest. Which
5: shout out to Key Glock, too.
6: Shout out to Key Glock, man. Nah, Key Glock was my first tour.
4: Mm-hmm.
6: I ain't gonna lie, I never forget that. I'll never forget that. That was my first tour. Shout out to Key Glock. Shout out to my brother, DJ Memphis. That's his DJ.
4: Okay.
6: That goes on
5: tour. Did you have any perception or thought of the game, of the industry, from just seeing it, you know, and then when you got it, you was like, oh, okay, this is what they be doing? Did you have any one of those moments where somebody was just like, you just already automatically seen the fakeness that's happening out here and you peep game?
6: Honestly, man, like, I feel like you already hear about this stuff, like, and, like, even before you get into it, you hear about it, like, oh, like, it's fake, the industry's fake, you know what I'm saying? So, like, from the jump, I always just, like, and I had good people around me and good peers around me that, like, taught me to, like, to keep my eye out for certain things, you know what I'm saying, and, like, how to move in certain rooms and, you know, things like that. So, like, it was never really, like, a shock for me. Like, I was already ready for it, you know?
5: Word.
6: So, but, yeah, I feel like I've been blessed enough where I've only had, like, good encounters with a lot of people. I ain't really
5: that's
6: had
5: good.
6: Nothing where it's like, yo, like, that's a weirdo, you know? So
5: that's you attract the good energy. That's good. A lot of people run into their own problems because of what they project the problem is, it seems like you move around it. No, go ahead, man. King. I'm sorry.
4: I'm fine. I'm listening. I'm vibing here.
6: You gotta keep the mic, man. She's trying to ask some questions right now.
5: I know she's trying to get into the music. I hear you got Caribbean dialect, so you must. Yeah. I can't wait to hear what country you from.
6: Jamaican.
5: You know they just had y'all had your own parade out here for the first time, right?
6: For real?
5: Yeah. Brooklyn.
6: Fire.
4: They declared Brooklyn the 15th virus or something like that.
6: I didn't know that.
4: It was so much, so many people came out for the first parade.
5: Is that the most people that live in America out of the Caribbeans? Is it Jamaican?
4: I don't know. Probably.
5: Don't be biased.
7: I think Jamaican and Guyanese.
4: I'm in the Bronx. There's a lot of Hispanic people in the Bronx.
5: Not Hispanics. I'm talking about the black Caribbeans.
4: Okay, my bad.
6: Okay.
5: She's from where are you from?
7: I would say Jamaica. Jamaica have the most people. Mm-hmm. Anyway, again, they're really gonna find Jamaica.
4: They definitely have the most people outside of Jamaica. Listen, they was in the comments section mad earlier about the Prime Minister of Antigua saying like,
5: yeah, she's Antiguan. That's why she didn't want to say it.
4: I was gonna say multiple places, but I don't know because I gotta claim everywhere. I don't want to leave nobody out, but. So Antigua, St. Thomas, Tortola.
6: I feel that. I feel that.
4: Mm-hmm. I think the Prime Minister was talking about people like the illegals that come in the percentage of the crime. But everybody was like, what?
6: Yeah.
4: Going off anything. And it's like, no, they not talking about the regular people. Just the criminals. Just like calm down.
6: Yeah, that's crazy.
4: But that's not here nor there.
6: Okay.
4: Yeah.
6: No, that's
4: fine. So I see you outside with Popcorn and all kind of linkage.
6: Killy. Okay. Shout out my Killy.
4: Okay.
6: Yeah, no, we just dropped a song called Tech Time.
4: So you ain't bring us that? What's up with you?
6: I know. I should have played that. We can play that one too.
5: We can play it. Yeah,
6: we can play that one. I didn't know.
7: Yeah, we need all the music.
6: Listen, I didn't know you guys were Jamaican.
5: She's Caribbean.
7: This is the Caribbean.
5: This is the Caribbean show of the station.
6: You know what I'm saying? I didn't know this. If I knew this, then I would have played that one.
5: Oh, nah, we got time.
6: But we can play it. You know, Tech Time. Okay. You know, new single with Popcorn. You guys can play it.
5: We'll end with that.
6: Everywhere.
5: We'll end with that.
6: Yeah, you know, I'll yell them for Tech Time, you know? So, you know. My brother.
7: That is it.
4: So who had that linked? How that happened?
6: That's family, man. Family. Yeah. I've been
5: she'd be in everybody's business. How that happened?
4: Listen.
5: Didn't the man just say he been working out here?
4: Listen.
5: How that happened?
4: I guess you guys all the Jamaicans know each other, but you know I'm just
5: curious. Yo, that was racist, yo. That was definitely racist.
6: That's gotta be racist. For sure.
5: Antiguans are racist.
4: Nah, don't do that to me.
6: Nah, but like, yeah, that was just natural. You know, we've been new each other, and you know, we've had mutuals from like people we both knew.
4: Gotcha.
6: And of course, always that respect for each other, and you know, love for each other's music. So, you know, it just came about, and we got in the studio with Boy Wonder. Shout out Boy Wonder on the beat, and we made a good song, man, a great song.
4: Mm-hmm.
6: Yeah, Popcorn's the type too. Like, he'll be cooking while he's chefing it up. Like, he'll chef up while he's, you know, in the studio, making a full throwdown of jerk chicken, rice, and cheese, oxtail, and just go punching a few bars.
4: Listen.
6: You know, yeah. That's,
4: it sounds like a vibe.
6: Yeah, it's a good vibe, man. It's a good vibe.
4: Okay.
6: Yeah.
4: Okay, that's cool. So, I don't know. Any other secret collabs you got under your belt that you ain't telling us about?
6: Oh man, I got a couple release records, you know, on the way. I got a few with G Herbo. You know, shout out my brother Vori. I got a couple with Vori. If you guys don't know him, check him out. He was signed to Meek, but he's independent now. You know.
5: So when you came in and King was asking me like what type of music you doing, you said I do a little bit of everything.
6: Yeah.
5: So do you on the records, do you normally like trying to cater to, if it's a Caribbean type joint, do you do like a hip hop joint, or do you like just go with the vibe?
6: I think I just go with the vibes, man. Like whatever I'm feeling in that moment, whatever type of music I'm feeling is the music I'm gonna put out. You know, like right now I'm even experimenting with like some house. So I'm just different, man. I be trying stuff. Like I feel like music's boring when you're only doing the same thing all the time. So, you know, I felt like why not just be different? Why not try something new whenever you go in the studio? Just let it flow.
7: Mm-hmm.
6: So, yeah.
4: Okay. Well, we want to hear that, so.
6: Yeah, we got to play tech time, man. Mm-hmm. You know, we got to DJ, spin the tune.
4: Mm-hmm. Could be cool. Yeah. This is the King and I Radio Show on

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1: 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DSN. This is the voice of David Magnum. Shout out to the producer, Globus Music. Let's get into this one.

Brand new one from Dovey Magnum. 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Yeah, should I know my full of style? My grip the

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0: 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New York's number one for throwbacks. The new Party 101.9.
1: What's up, people? We are back. Yes, I'm still in a building with my special guest, Swavy.
2: What up?
1: Mm-hmm.
2: How's it going? Mm-hmm. Thank you for having me.
1: Yeah, he's telling us all about his little secret collabs. I'm hoping I'm getting all the heat first, though. I don't know.
2: For sure.
1: Okay.
2: We gotta send you exclusive.
1: Yeah. Okay.
2: So. I got a really big one I ain't said yet.
1: Hit me now.
2: Y'all gonna hear it though one day.
1: Interesting. What genre is it?
2: R&B.
1: Okay.
2: The biggest R&B artist in the world. You could put two and two together. Thanks.
1: Okay. I think I'm adding it up. Definitely.
3: And I think more than just being able to do a song with them, as long as you know, get a quality song out of it, because a lot of people be happy just to, and not you, but a lot of people be happy just to get on the joint.
2: Yeah.
3: And not really like get a joint that's gonna actually do something different for their life or for the culture of the music.
2: 100%. No, I feel like I definitely try to attack it in that way, like, you know, with the thought of like not it just being a record with somebody on it, but is this a record that people are gonna love, that I love, you know, and that the artist loves as well on it. So that's how I feel like music should be, because a lot of people, like you said, like a lot of people.

0: fire, you know, it was rough. So, like, I feel like we took some time with it because I've had the record for a minute now. So, yeah.
1: Okay.
2: I don't know.
1: She the only radio host that can chew gum on the mic and clear her throat on the mic. Like, she don't care about it. It's an intriguing thing.
0: She in her own vibe,
2: yo, you got the cut and delete button over there.
1: Oh, yeah. No, I'm not doing that. I'm keep my shit.
2: You missed the touch of
1: my stuff stays authentic. You just going right on the track.
2: That's crazy. That is crazy. That's not cool.
3: Yeah, link up with the Skillabangers yet?
0: You know, I met him one time, but I never got to speak with him, like, fully. But it was on, I think, Drake's tour, It's All a Blur. I think it was that tour. He came out and performed.
1: I thought he was saying It's All a Blur, but that's the name of the tour.
3: Yeah.
0: No, that's the name of the tour. I think it was that one, if I'm right. And, Skilly opened for him. I think it

0: come though. For sure.
1: Soon come.
0: Yeah, soon come, soon come. But I've met a lot of great people on tour, you know, like just being like on tours and just going to like other tours as far as like even Drake's tours and just that's like Chico. When you go on a tour with Drake and they're just like there for the show, you're gonna meet everybody's there, you know what I'm saying? Like all the artists, because everybody wants to see Drake perform.
2: Right.
0: So that's a Chico. Like I feel like I have a song with Lil Tyler that came out actually because of that tour. We ended up meeting in Miami. Yeah, we ended up linking up and we shot a whole music video for it. And yeah, it was fun.
1: Oh, yeah. You about to be the gateway to iHeartRadio through the Matrix from 100%. Toronto here. Like, just hit King up, send us all the music, and we will make sure that we letting them know that you are showing, you know, love to artists up there. Because I have these conversations with people and they talk about Drake and between him and the situation he had going on, and I'm like, yeah, what you don't understand is he has a whole country that goes from east to west that's gonna buy his music first. Thanks. And those Canadians buy first, like just all Drake.
0: Thanks.
1: It's not like you got a Jay-Z, you got a Nas, you got a Busta. It's not all that. And I know, no disrespect to all the other Canadian artists, but it's just, they're just not like how American artists are. It's 1,000 artists compared to maybe hundreds of, that's popular artists, I should say, mainstream.
0: I will say though, shout out to my Canadians, because I ain't gonna lie, you know, we don't got hundreds of artists, but the thing is with us is like Canada is the type of place where like you don't get really seen, so you gotta work 10 times harder.
1: Why is that though? What is that about?
0: It's weird, because I don't know, I feel like one, it's a smaller, you know, it's smaller. It's like Canada's population compared to America's is completely different ballgame.
1: Yeah, I got more trees than anything.
0: You know what I'm saying? There. So it's like we gotta make it over to America's population to actually have like a real career.
3: Everybody wanna be in an overpopulated city.
0: Exactly. So it's like with Canada, it's like when you actually make it out to a crazy extent. Like if you think about all of the artists, like we got The Weeknd, we got Cardi and Store, we got Shawn Mendes, Justin Bieber, Drake, you know what I'm saying, Tory Lanez. We got like all the names right there is like,
1: we got you now.
0: Yeah, we got you.
1: Yeah, that's Swae V.
0: Throw
1: yourself in the pot.
0: Should have been said that.
3: Mm-hmm.
1: Nah, that's cool. It's cool. I don't let people be too humble up here no more, because I'm learning how to stop doing that too. But I get it.
0: You know, I should have popped it.
1: Yeah.
0: You know, I was a little humble too.
1: That's cool. But what you saying is real though, and this is real.
0: Yeah.
1: I like to do interviews like this where we can get the actual understanding of how things are, because I think a lot of people don't tell exactly what goes on. They just think it's just the smoke and mirrors that people just get on. Like in New York, you could be standing next to a Busta Rhyme or whatever, he might hear a record and then tell you, yo, come to the studio, and then now you're on. Like Smith and Wesson told a story back in in the early 90s, they was at the Intrepid performing, and then Puff saw them and asked them to be on the record with Mary J. Blige, and that's how they got it, just by being by them performing,
0: just by being there. That don't happen out in Toronto, for real. Don't happen. It's like you really gotta, and that's the thing, even with the biggest artists in the world, like between The Weeknd, Justin Bieber, and Drake, we really got like three of the biggest artists, you know what I'm saying? But it's like even with that, we still get over like looked, you know what I'm saying? So yeah, it's a different type of grind you gotta put in Toronto to really like make yourself a name, you know? So when we do, we take it with pride, 100%.
1: Okay, King, it's on you now.
0: It's okay, King.
3: Just mad dry too. Like.
1: Listen, we're having a good time. We got Swae V in the building. Toronto, New York, T-O to NY. I started a whole brand back in the days, and I built a bridge. It has the CN Tower on one side, and then it goes away to the Brooklyn Bridge on the other side. And I'm like, I have this vision. And once I have my son, I'm like, I need to do what I do down here. Because it's Swae V. Now, let me pop mine, right?
0: Yeah,
1: I don't even have a camera on me, but I'm the guy that gave everybody the idea and the platform on how to do this visual internet radio and podcasting in the early 2000s. So my legacy goes all the way back from a Nipsey coming to my studio back in 2009, J. Cole coming to my studio, Cardi B, you know, all of the who's came through. Like, and I be showing these little pictures on the wall on here. I'm like, that is nothing compared to everybody that been through. All the battle rappers, all of those guys that y'all see.
0: Yeah.
1: Goods, all those guys are my guys. Like they all, we all came up together. But they all do one thing and say that I'm the one that, that showed them this internet radio, showing people on the screen. I was doing that a long time ago. So now it's like all I ever wanted was to just have that same type of vibe when I go to Toronto and just be able to move around. I move around anyway when I go up there, but I don't know nobody. Sure. Like if I hung out with you, and I got peoples up there, a few people up there, but they not like in the industry part Toronto.
0: I feel that. It's like personal.
1: Right. Yeah, and they, you know, they show me around, but then when I go out to spots, it feels like they don't really get who I am. So it's cool. Like, but somebody like you could make it make sense, and we could just make more noise up there. Cause I'm here for the media. I'm here to spread the, put the spotlight on artists and on things, you know, music that's moving.
0: Yeah, no, for sure, bro.
1: And we connected to DigiWax too. And DigiWax is a music distribution MP3 joint. So they've been doing that for over 25 years. So yeah, we good.
0: That's fire, bro. Yeah, one thing about New York, you guys got a lot of broadcasts out here. I mean, this is home of it. Like all the labels, everything is out here for real. Mm-hmm. So even that is like what the big difference is between Toronto and the you know, New York scene of music is like.
3: Or would you rather be signed or independent?
0: Honestly, it depends on the situation. Right now, I feel like, you know, I'm flourishing the most as an independent artist. So, you know, just because, like, I got that freedom. Like, of course, like I said, like, I like to, like, be the type of artist that I get bored easy of, like, the type of music I'm making. So I'm always trying to be different. I'm always trying to experiment. So as far as, like, being under a label, it takes a longer process to get your music out. Than it does when you're independent.
3: Okay, you gotta wait on dates and stuff.
0: Yeah, so when I'm independent, I could just play around with it. Like,
3: so what's the benefits though? Like, is it like meeting other artists, making connection? No, I'm saying with the label, when you have the label, like what would be the benefits?
0: See, I think there's definitely

0: still got to put in the work like you're independent yourself. Mm-hmm. You know, so it's when you start depending on the label when things go wrong. So you kind of got to like take it like, okay, yeah, they're going to help me out, but they're not going to do everything.
1: Right.
0: You know, so that's how I really take the approach with it. So even now, being independent and being with the label, nothing changed for me. It's like,
1: okay.
0: I was doing the same thing, you know,
1: okay.
0: If
1: okay.
0: not even more now. So, yeah.
2: Like I'm just the final.
1: So
2: final hurrah.
1: So what do I mean? Cause you're doing new symbols, new signals.
2: No, that's just, this is standard. Wrap it up. that's out the box.
1: Okay.
2: So go ahead.
1: I didn't even remember what I was gonna ask him next.
2: I guess really.
1: I don't know. So really quick, what artists that you didn't work with yet that you want to work with?
0: What artists I didn't work with? SZA. Mm-hmm. I'd say SZA.
2: Mm-hmm. He had that one ready.
0: Yeah.
2: You didn't have to think about it or nothing. Like, that's all they
0: I didn't even have to think about it, man. I need a session with SZA.
2: And why her out of all the Kalanis and whoever else is that's out that's popping right now? Why SZA? Just from screen perspective.
0: I ain't gonna lie, SZA's just different. She's just different, man. Like, her music is just, yeah, it's just different. There's really no explanation for real. SZA's just SZA.
2: Is there anybody that you became more attracted to because of their work ethic, like how they do? Because that's what happened with, what's the first young lady you just mentioned from Jamaica? Well, I just forget her name.
0: Chancia.
2: Like, I watched a documentary of her, like, going through her day and working out and all this. And I was like, oh, I like her more. Like, not forget about the beauty and all that. I just felt like her personality. She was helping out with when the storm happened. And I'm like, that stuff like that is more attractive, especially in this industry. So, is it anybody for you?
0: Man, I gotta say, there's a few people that, you know, definitely, I think, caught my eye as far as like just like respecting their hustle, their grind. I would say Kalani is one of them. Mm-hmm. Tiana Taylor.
2: Yeah, she's big. That's baby Tiana Taylor over there. Look
0: yeah,
2: at her.
0: Yeah, Tiana Taylor. You know what I'm saying? I gotta say it twice. But yeah, Tiana Taylor, Kalani, and I think Chancia for sure. Cause uh-huh. I've been in the studio with her a few times, so just seeing how she works and, you know, how she takes her craft really serious. And like, even just honestly, sometimes, like, I'm sure people know this already, but like the music that artists don't put out, the ones that you really got in your phone that's just chilling there, you never want to put it out or you're overthinking about, be some of your crazy songs. So she played like a couple unreleased that were just, you know, they were out of this world. So yeah, you know, shout out to them, man, all the beautiful women.
1: I can only imagine.
0: Yeah.
1: Listen, that'd have been cool.
2: All right, so promo-wise, what you got a website out, your social media, where can they find the music? Anybody that's listening to this for the first time that don't know where to find you at?
0: Yeah, you can find me on all platforms. You know, I go by Swavy, SWAVY. You know, I'm about to, by now, when this comes out, I'll probably have my mixtape, House Party, out. If you go listen to my music, I'm on all platforms, Spotify, Apple Music, iTunes, everything. You know, you can find me, just search it up, Swavy. And, yeah, I got a couple of albums out. You guys gonna see, and keep working, man.
2: King, that's it for you?
1: That's it.
0: That's it. That's it.
1: I'm listening to everything. We done said a lot. It was some good stuff. It's super cool. I want to ask you all kind of things, but it's like, you know what?
2: Right, this is not
1: it's
2: a documentary. She over there writing new questions. I'm like,
1: I'm saying no. The next time he come grace us with his presence.
0: Yeah.
1: You know what I'm saying? Once the new songs.
0: I'll definitely be back. King knows I'll be back. That's why she trying to hold it in. She got all these questions. She knows she got to wait. You know, don't worry. I'll be bigger next time. It's coming.
2: All right. Alright, yeah, let's get into some more music, and thank you for coming out to
0: the
2: shizzle.
0: Of course, man,
2: shizzle.
0: Appreciate you guys for having me, for real.
1: We appreciate you.
0: Yeah, it's love.
3: All the baddies, they with me. This is all the

0: I'm in a tree tag. Yo, Mobia. Young Mills. You know, Def.
1: Big fool, that made me bossy. Broke me skull till he can't buy no grocery. Rich life, me make a toast with me.
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1: For me poor, me girl foot, no see less than one Tory.
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0: I'm in a tree tag.
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1: With a Bailey style, prefer Tennessee goon, here 6'5 money. 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
2: Come and me a pin boy, like be a big ride. Glasgow, I be a mix. You'll never know when he strikes. A young like K-Man 6 continues to not take accountability for so many by his one diss track alone. Were they sacrificed?

Shout out to my Trini people, Trini brother. Shout out to all my Guyanese people also. Antigua, Saint Kitts, Saint Vincent, World Caribbean.

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